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Everybody in the place, put those hands in the air. Yeah, check it out one time. You know it's for real. Then trash from PR on your set. Getting biz, come on.

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3: 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Our colors will fade eventually, so if our time is running out, day after day, we'll make the mundane a masterpiece. Oh my, my, oh my, my love, I take one look at you, you're taking me.

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If I was young, I could wait outside your school, 'cause your face is like the cover of a magazine.

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3: 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Oh my, my, oh my, my love, I take one look at you, you're taking me.